0: I go in a venue with their seats, I sit down myself.
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Nobody reach you, I know the reason. 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I tried to tell you, you never listen. 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I told

0: 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All the pit masters out there just aching for it.
1: You guys are ready, right? We're gonna tear this down right now, LA. Tear it down. So let's go.

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We're going to tear it up down here in the pit. We're going to tear it up in the pit. People in the middle, you're going to tear it up. I know you're doing it up top. Let's go. I'm watching.

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I don't know about you guys. I'm just gonna come over here and take a closer look, all right? Don't do that, though. All right, you guys, here's how we're gonna do this. I just wanna come up here and let you guys know, just in case you don't know, me and my

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Thank you very much. You've been a great crowd. We appreciate it. Thank you, K-Rock. Thank you.

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But if you could just hold me for a moment, I'd be thrilled. And you tell him you love him, but you don't really know. But it seems like the perfect thing to say before you go. Did the doctor just speak then? All you heard was a word. Sounded like congratulations, sir, it is a girl. And Belfast continues.

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You sound good. I'm glad we're doing good right now. So here's what we're gonna do. How many people are enjoying the set so far? You guys having a good time? Okay. All right, we got just a little bit left for you. But here's what we want to do. We actually want to take it off the record real quick. We want to do something that's not on one of our records, do something special for you guys, something we haven't played in a while, okay? I know some of you guys are real hardcore Linkin Park fans, and you know all this stuff. Here's how we're going to do it. I'm going to give you a little hint, okay? And hopefully this will help you out with what you need to do for us. You need to help us out with the hook on this one, okay? But here's how it goes. It goes like this. The rhythm projects round the next sound. Reflects a complex hybrid dialect now. Detect and measure many elements compressed down. The melting pot of a super futuresque style. The combination of a vocal caress with lungs that gasp for breath from emotional stress. With special effects. In a distorted collage, carefully lodged between beats of a rhythmic barrage is going down. The logical progression on the timeline. The separation narrowed down to a fine line. To blur the edges so they blend together properly. Take you on an audible odyssey. Now it's going down. You ready to help us out?

Yes, Steve. Mr. Hanya, this is how we're gonna do this. Put the hands back up and take us down. Like this.

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You'll build your walls

This is another one from OVO, which was very substantially improved, I think, by Mr. Steve Osborne, just around the corner. And it's called The Tower That Ate People.

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1: I guess that's how we make up songs. I remember we were in bed and then we imagined somebody upstairs. I don't even know if we heard footsteps or imagined footsteps and then imagined a story. That was in that little place opposite Brixton Prison. I guess they didn't realize that everyone wasn't like that. We tried to write a contract of love, but we only got as far as doing the border. There was never any words in it, which I thought said a lot more than anything else.

development, girls' brains tend to mature about 1 to 2 years earlier than boys. This may be due to earlier myelination, which can occur 2 to 3 years sooner than girls. As a result, it is considered that girls are ready to learn earlier.

I think before we came out on this tour, our fans asked us to play a song that we hadn't played in previous years. And before we come back in January for our Meteora World Tour to finish that out, we wanted to give you guys a little preview of a couple of the songs we haven't played before. This is one of them. It's called Breaking the Habit.

0: so good. I don't know, man. You gonna talk to him? Maybe we should both talk to him. Yeah. What are they gonna say?
1: What do you say to a bogart?